near to the moon at night. We're living a lovely way, dear, living on love and pale moonlight.

not hustle no rock and roll, unless your name's Brewster, cause Brewster's a punk. Three. Parents let go cause it's magic in the air, criticizing rap shows you're out of order. Stop looking, listen to the phrase and Fred Astaire's, and don't get offended while Mace Do-Si-Do's your daughter. A dry camera roll system is now set, fly around the store under Daisy Productions. It stands for the inner sound, y'all, in your Quebec, that the action's not a trick, but show.

0: my head. You got six in your pocket. Put them all on the floor, and that's 24.
1: 6 times 4 is 24. 4 times 6.
0: I got 6 red hens. They laid 5 eggs each. All the eggs hatched out, and the yard was full of 30 little chicks.
1: 6 times 5 is 30. 5 times 6.
0: One fine day, they all started in delay. I got 36 eggs, and I took them in the house, and I put them in boxes. 6 eggs each, 6 boxes.
1: Oh, 6 times 6 is 36. 6 times 6.
0: Going to the candy store. I take 6 of these, and 6 of those, and 6 of them, and 6 of the others. And also 6 of the red, and 6 of the white, and 6 of the blue. I put them in one bag. That's 42.
1: 6 times 7 is 42.

0: $54 each.
1: Aww.
0: And that's $54, but they were out of luck. $54 won't buy dinner downtown, not for nine. Then there were six hungry men. They had $9 each.
1: Yeah.
0: And they went downtown, and the waiter said, sit down. Oh, it makes a big difference how you spread it around.
2: 6 times 9 is 54, 9 times 6.
0: See that prince over there, huh?
1: Yeah.
0: The one with the fuzzy hair. He's got 6 rings on every finger. He don't wash no dishes, not with 60 diamonds.
2: 6 times 10 is 60, 10 times 6.
0: He brought along 11 camels. Ain't that nice?
1: Ain't that nice?
0: Each one loaded down with 6 casks of oil and spice. Brought quite a price.
2: 6 times 11 is 66, 11 times 6.
0: He had 12 wives. He better be rich. Each one had 6 kids, 6 children each.
2: 6 times 12 is 72, 12 times 6.
0: But me, I got 6.
1: I've got 6.
0: That's all there is.
1: That's all there is.
0: 6 times 1 is 6.
2: 6 times 1 is 6.
0: 1 times 6.
2: 1 times 6.
0: I got 6.
1: I've got 6.
0: That's all there is.
1: That's all.

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Without a warning, I found he was gone. Why did he do it? How could he do it? He never did it before.

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I want to go to Marseille and enjoy you. I want those guys in your DMs to talk to themselves and then tell all their friends that they know you. I want to make you forget about your ex. I want you overthinking all your texts. I want the neighbors to hear you yell. Told me she's a CEO, I can tell. So you do you and I'll do me. But when we come together, it's, when we come together, it's a fuck.

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And I know that the river wants to listen to me, for she's more understanding than a man. I can come to the river when the twilight is new. I can laugh when I'm happy, I can cry when I'm blue. And I know that the river

0: Tell them what this still is.
1: This is still Spit Kicker.
0: And what do we put in our music?
1: Art Official Intelligence, or simply AOI.
0: No doubt. And we are still making art that will forever remain official and filled with intelligence.
2: And remember, when it's Pos and Maceo you see, the magic will always remain three.
0: Because that magic is simply daylight.
2: And staying true to that magic hasn't always been easy. Even Dave said,
3: often the real true soldiers just don't get that shine like they should.
0: But tell yourself, I'm staying true to myself. And keep feeling the energy and the vibe so you can keep giving off the right vibrations.
2: Yeah, because there's high stakes being played around the world. And it's understandable to be rooted in the present, not certain of what will happen in the near future.
0: But you know what?

0: days that are sunny and calm, as well as stormy. Basically, you gotta learn to balance during sunny storms.
1: Wait a minute. It sounds dope, but it's in the wrong key. It should sound like this.

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And now, ladies and gentlemen, what have you been waiting for?

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We used to sit up in the car park and rhyme. Now a night like that is hard to find. 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

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Yes, and how many times can a man turn his head and pretend that he just doesn't

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